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1: Good morning. Prices at the pumps took a jump overnight, but only for some in a midweek adjustment. Regular self-serve is up 5.8 cents this morning to sit at a new top price of $1.97.1 a liter. Diesel and home heating oil were not changed overnight. Several wildfires were burning overnight in the province. Most were small, less than a hectare in size. Natural Resources Department fire crews and local firefighters were handling them, and the department says there was no imminent risk to public safety. 16 wildfires were listed yesterday evening on the

0: Department's Fire Watch website, with six listed as out of control south of Miramichi, Rogersville, Renouse, Nelson Junction, and Doaktown. Others were being patrolled, including fires near Kapolei, Elsie Booktook First Nation, Rexton, Karakat, Haynesville, and Tracy. The province's chief electoral officer says turnout is higher for early voting than past municipal elections. CBC reporting over 83,000 New Brunswickers cast their ballot in an advance poll for the province's local government elections. Now that advance polling has ended, eligible voters can either vote at a returning office leading up to the election or at a polling station on Election Day, Monday, May 11th. Kim Poffenroth says by the time nominations closed on April 10th, there were 1,200 candidates across all contests. New Brunswick is proposing updates to its small business transfer tax credit program to boost investment, innovation, and economic growth. Finance Minister Renee Lagasse says the changes aim to empower entrepreneurs and attract more capital to key sectors. The program offers a non-refundable tax credit to individuals and corporations that invest in eligible businesses. Proposed changes include increasing the corporate tax credit to 25% from 15% and raising the asset threshold for eligible companies to $50 million. The province says a new two-tier system would offer higher investment limits for strategic sectors like agriculture, manufacturing, and technology. And Prime Minister Mark Carney has named former Supreme Court Justice Louise Arbour as Canada's next Governor General. Arbour has also served as the UN Human Rights Commissioner and prosecuted war crimes in Rwanda and Yugoslavia. She says she is mindful of the legacy she is stepping into.
1: Canada is a wonderful country, shaped by its diversity of people, of perspectives and experiences, but I think shaped also mostly by a common respect for strong public institutions and for the rule of law. Above all, we all strive to provide for each other in a spirit of equality and generosity.
0: Arbour will be replacing Mary Simon, Canada's first Indigenous Governor General, who reaches the five-year mark of her tenure in July. In sports, in NHL playoff action, the Avalanche down the Wild 5-2 for their second straight win. In the PWHL semifinals, it took three overtimes, but the Montreal Victoire finally beat the Minnesota Frost 1-0 to tie their series at a game apiece. In baseball, the Blue Jays lost a 4-3 decision in Tampa Bay. The Red Sox handled Detroit 10-3. The Yankees beat the Rangers 7-4. Now you're up to date. I'm Jen Nicholson.
2: It's Weather.fm weather. Today we're going to see rain throughout the day, about 10 to 15 millimeters expected, a high of plus 15 degrees. Tonight, rain overnight and a few fog patches, another 5 to 10 millimeters expected and a low of plus 7. Thursday, rain should be ending in the morning, then mainly cloudy in the afternoon. Chance of a shower late in the day, a high of plus 14. And throughout the evening, cloudy periods overnight and a low of plus 1. The outlook for Friday is a mixture of sun and cloud, chance of showers, and a high of plus 13. At 6:02, it is little overcast, very late drizzle, plus 12.
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1: It's 100 FM with D-Max 609. Little Jamie Fine to get your day going with Homesick. Good morning. Yes, it is Wednesday. I'm not saying it's been a long week, but it's only Wednesday, and I've already used up next Tuesday's patience.
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4: Like I said, it depends on what you're looking for.
5: Residents of the Campbellton Regional Community, please be advised that the spring cleanup will take place during the month of May. To keep our community safe and clean, materials must be placed only during the scheduled cleanup week, not before. Any items placed earlier will result in additional removal fees being invoiced to the property owner. For your information, cleanup week is scheduled as follows. Athelville, May 18th to 22nd. Campbellton, May 18th to 29th. McKendrick, Valdemore, St. Arthur, May 25th and 29th only. Glencoe McLeod's, one large item per pickup. Tide Head, May 25th. To 29th. And here are a few reminders. Items that are too large or too heavy will not be collected. Materials must be placed in boxes or garbage bags. Leaves must be bagged and branches tied in 4-foot lengths. Propane or gasoline containers, refrigerators, freezers, tires, building materials including windows, liquids, and trees will not be picked up. You can return tires, oil, and glycol at a garage where you can purchase these items. Paint cans and electronics to Billy's Bottle Exchange, 15 Boom Road, Athelville area. Your cooperation is greatly appreciated.
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0: Hits 100.fm with Steve Mack, 621, a little somber and homewrecker. Good morning. Yes, it is Wednesday. We're halfway through the work week already. Ooh, about 10 to 15 millimeters of rain expected throughout the day. Then we might get a little bit of sun by Friday.
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0: It's 100 FM weather. Today we're going to see rain throughout the day, about 10 to 15 millimeters expected, a high of plus 15 degrees. Tonight, some rain overnight, some fog patches, about 10 millimeters expected, and a low of plus 7. Thursday, rain should be ending in the morning, then mainly cloudy. Chance of showers in the afternoon, a high of plus 14, and throughout the evening, cloudy periods overnight, and a low of plus 1. The outlook for Friday is a mixture of sun and cloud, chance of showers, and a high of plus 13. At 6:25, light rain, plus 12.
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1: Good morning. A test of the National Emergency Alert System is scheduled for today across much of Canada. New Brunswick's test is scheduled for 10:55 a.m. PEI's is 12:55 p.m. and in Nova Scotia at 1:55 p.m. To help improve the overall alert-ready system, a third party is conducting a short survey about the test, which can be found at alertready.ca. Cannabis NB and NB Liquor saw a weak end of the fiscal year, attributing the numbers to black market pot sales and changing consumer alcohol consumption patterns. In an update, Cannabis NB reported a 20.2% drop in fourth quarter profit compared to the same time last year. NB Liquor profit for the quarter fell by 3.9%. Lori Stickles, the president and CEO of both agencies, blamed black market sales for the cannabis drop in an online release, according to Brunswick News. While profits fell at both agencies, they still made money in the fourth quarter of the 2025-26 fiscal year. At Cannabis NB, sales totaled $23.1 million, which is down by 3% from a year ago. At NB Liquor, sales actually rose by 1%, but profit fell from this time last year to $29.8 million. Environment Canada says it's moving to an AI-driven weather forecasting model. Federal agency says the new system will combine traditional scientific forecasting with artificial intelligence that can analyze years of data in minutes. An Environment and Climate Change Canada scientist tells CTV while Canadians are unlikely to notice much change in daily forecasts, the new model could result in earlier warnings for dangerous weather. He says those earlier warnings could save both lives and property. And Prime Minister Mark Carney has picked a new Governor General.
2: I'm very pleased to announce that on my recommendation, His Majesty has approved the appointment of the Honourable Louise Arbour as the 31st Governor General of Canada.
1: Arbour is a bilingual francophone who served as UN Human Rights Commissioner and prosecuted war crimes in Rwanda and Yugoslavia. Arbour will serve as the King's representative and the Commander-in-Chief of the Canadian Armed Forces. She's replacing Mary Simon, the first Indigenous person to hold the office, whose five-year term is ending in July. In sports, NHL playoff action, Colorado won their second straight against Minnesota, a score of 5-2. In the Professional Women's Hockey League semifinals, Montreal Victoire beat Minnesota 1-0 in the third overtime to tie their series at a game each. On the Diamonds, the Rays beat the Jays 4-3 in Tampa Bay. The Red Sox down Detroit 10-3. The Yankees beat Texas 7-4. Now you're up to date. I'm Jen Nicholson.
3: It's 100 FM weather. Today we're going to see rain throughout the day, about 10 to 15 millimeters expected and a high of plus 15. Tonight, rain overnight, few fog patches, about 10 millimeters expected and a low of plus 7. Thursday, that rain should be ending in the morning, then mainly cloudy, chance of showers late in the afternoon, a high of plus 14, and throughout the evening, cloudy periods overnight and a low of plus 1. The outlook for Friday is a mixture of sun and cloud, chance of showers, and a high of plus 13. At 6:32, it is light rain, plus 11.
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0: Hits 100 FM with Steve Mack. That was Ella Langley and Choosing Texas. Time now for Hollywood Buzz. Blake Lively and Justin Baldoni's legal battle ends with a settlement. 2 weeks before It Ends With Us, co-stars were set to go to trial in their years-long legal battle. The hours before Lively graced the Met Gala 2026 steps, they reached a settlement deal. The end product, the movie It Ends With Us, is a source of pride to all of us who worked to bring it to life, Lively and Baldoni's lawyers said in a joint statement to NBC News, raising awareness and making a meaningful impact in the lives of domestic violence survivors and all survivors is a goal that we stand behind. The lawyers said they acknowledged the process presented challenges and recognized concerns really raised by Mrs. Lively deserved to be heard.
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0: It's 100 FM with D-Mac 652, Little Tia Wood and Sage My Soul. Well, a couple of late buses to report this morning. Jeanette Celeste's bus number 230 is running 15 minutes late. That's for the Dalhousie Junction area, Route 134, numerous streets in Dalhousie for Académie Notre Dame and Au Quatre Vents School in Dalhousie. Also, Bridget Burke's bus number 244. Her route is 30 minutes late this morning for Académie Notre Dame and Au Quatre Vents School in Dalhousie. And that area is Balmoral East, Mountain Brook Road, numerous streets in Charlotte, and Eel River Bar First Nation. And today's weather, we're going to see rain today, about 10 to 15 millimeters expected, a high of plus 15 degrees. Tonight, rain overnight, fog patches, and a low of plus 7. Thursday, rain should be ending in the morning, then mainly cloudy throughout the day. Chance of showers late in the afternoon, a high of plus 14. And throughout the evening, cloudy periods overnight and a low of plus 1. The outlook for Friday is a mixture of sun and cloud, chance of showers, and a high of plus 13. At 6:53, it is light rain, plus 11.
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3: Good morning. Several wildfires were burning overnight in the province. Most were small, less than a hectare in size. Natural Resources Department fire crews and local firefighters were handling them, and the department says there was no imminent risk to public safety. 16 wildfires were listed yesterday evening on the department's Firewatch website, with 6 listed as out of control south of Miramichi, Rogersville, Renouse, Nelson Junction, and Doaktown. Others were being patrolled, including fires near Capilet, Elsiebuktook First Nation, Rexton, Caracat, Haynesville, and Tracy. Prices at the pumps took a jump overnight, but only for some in a midweek adjustment. Regular self-serve is up 5.8 cents this morning to sit at a new top price of $1.97.1 a liter. Diesel and home heating oil were not changed overnight. The province's chief electoral officer says turnout is higher for early voting than past municipal elections. CBC reporting over 83,000 New Brunswickers cast their ballot in an advance poll for the province's local government elections. Now that advance polling has ended, eligible voters can either vote at a returning office leading up to the election or at a polling station on Election Day, Monday, May 11th. Kim Poffenroth says by the time nominations closed on April 10th, there were 1,200 candidates across all contests. New Brunswickers are still dying from COVID and the flu despite the respiratory illness season winding down. The government's Respiratory Watch website lists 2 people dying from COVID in the week from April 19th to 25th. That was out of just 15 confirmed cases, with 2 people in hospital. Influenza killed another person that week out of 170 cases, with 11 people in hospitals. No deaths reported among the 55 cases of RSV, with just 4 hospitalizations. A test of the National Emergency Alert System is scheduled for today across much of Canada. New Brunswick's test is scheduled for 10:55 a.m., PEI's is 12:55 p.m., and in Nova Scotia at 1:55 p.m. To help improve the overall alert-ready system, a third party is conducting a short survey about the test, which can be found at alertready.ca. In sports, in NHL playoff action, the Avalanche down the Wild 5-2 for their second straight win. In the PWHL semifinals, it took 3 overtimes, but the Montreal Victoire finally beat the Minnesota Frost 1-0 to tie their series at a game apiece. In baseball, the Blue Jays lost a 4-3 decision in Tampa Bay. The Red Sox handled Detroit 10-3. The Yankees beat the Rangers 7-4. Now you're up to date. I'm Jen Nicholson.
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5: Hits 100 FM weather. Today we're going to see rain throughout the day, about 10 to 15 millimeters expected, a high of plus 15 degrees. Tonight rain overnight, a few fog patches, about 10 millimeters expected, and a low of plus 7. Thursday, rain should be ending in the morning, then mainly cloudy. Chance of showers in the afternoon, a high of plus 14, and throughout the evening, cloudy periods overnight and a low of plus 1. The outlook for Friday is a mixture of sun and cloud, chance of showers, and a high of plus 13. At 7:04, it is plus 11, light drizzle.
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0: Hits 100 FM with Steve Mack, 718, Little of the Weekend, and Die for You. Well, those late buses to report this morning. Jeanette Celeste's bus number 230 is running 15 minutes late. That's for the Dalhousie Junction area, Route 134 in Point Lenim, and numerous streets in Dalhousie for Notre Dame Academy and Okatravan School. And Bridget Buses number 244 is running 30 minutes late this morning for Academy Notre Dame and Okatravan School in Dalhousie. And that area is Pioneer in Balmoral East, Mountain Brook Road, numerous streets in Charlo, and Eel River Bar, First Nation, Main Street.
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0: It's 100 FM weather. Today we're going to see rain throughout the day, about 10 to 15 millimeters expected, a high of plus 15 degrees. Tonight rain and a few fog patches overnight, about 10 to 15 millimeters expected overnight, and a low of plus 7. Thursday the rain should be ending in the morning, then mainly cloudy in the afternoon. Chances showers late in the day, a high of plus 14, and throughout the evening cloudy periods overnight and a low of plus 1. The outlook for Friday is a mixture of sun and cloud, chance of showers, and a high of plus 13. At 7:21, it is light drizzle. Plus 11.
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3: Good morning. Prices at the pumps took a jump overnight, but only for some in a midweek adjustment. Regular self-serve is up 5.8 cents this morning to sit at a new top price of $1.97.1 a liter. Diesel and home heating oil were not changed overnight. Several wildfires were burning overnight in the province. Most were small, less than a hectare in size. Natural Resources Department fire crews and local firefighters were handling them, and the department says there was no imminent risk to public safety. 16 wildfires were listed yesterday evening on the department's Firewatch website, with six listed as out of control south of Miramichi, Rogersville, Renouse, Nelson Junction, and Doaktown. Others were being patrolled, including fires near Capilet, Elsie Booktook First Nation, Rexton, Caracat, Haynesville, and Tracy. The province's chief electoral officer says turnout is higher for early voting than past municipal elections. CBC reporting over 83,000 New Brunswickers cast their ballot in an advance poll for the province's local government elections. Now that advance polling has ended, eligible voters can either vote at a returning office leading up to the election or at a polling station on election day, Monday, May 11th. Kim Poffenroth says by the time nominations closed on April 10th, there were 1,200 candidates across all contests. New Brunswick is proposing updates to its small business transfer tax credit program to boost investment, innovation, and economic growth. Finance Minister Renee Lagasse says the changes aim to empower entrepreneurs and attract more capital to key sectors. The program offers a non-refundable tax credit to individuals and corporations that invest in eligible businesses. Proposed changes include increasing the corporate tax credit to 25% from 15% and raising the asset threshold for eligible companies to $50 million. The province says a new two-tier system would offer higher investment limits for strategic sectors like agriculture, manufacturing, and technology. And Prime Minister Mark Carney has named former Supreme Court Justice Louise Arbour as Canada's next Governor General. Arbour has also served as the UN Human Rights Commissioner and prosecuted war crimes in Rwanda and Yugoslavia. She says she is mindful of the legacy she is stepping into.
4: Canada is a wonderful country, shaped by its diversity of people, of perspectives and experiences, but I think shaped also mostly by a common respect for strong public institutions and for the rule of law. Above all, we all strive to provide for each other in a spirit of equality and generosity.
3: Arbour will be replacing Mary Simon, Canada's first Indigenous Governor General, who reaches the five-year mark of her tenure in July. In sports, in NHL playoff action, the Avalanche down the Wild 5-2 for their second straight win. In the PWHL semifinals, it took three overtimes, but the Montreal Victoire finally beat the Minnesota Frost 1-0 to tie their series at a game apiece. In baseball, the Blue Jays lost a 4-3 decision in Tampa Bay. The Red Sox handled Detroit 10-3. The Yankees beat the Rangers 7-4. Now you're up to date. I'm Jen Nicholson.
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6: It's 100 FM weather today. today, we're going to see rain throughout the day, about 10 to 15 millimeters expected, a high of plus 15 degrees. Tonight, rain throughout the overnight hours and a few fog patches and a low of plus 7. Thursday, that rain should be ending in the morning, then mainly cloudy, chance of showers late in the afternoon, a high of plus 14, and throughout the evening, cloudy periods overnight and a low of plus 1. The outlook for Friday is a mixture of sun and cloud, chance of showers, and a high of plus 13. At 7:36, it is light rain, plus 11.
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0: Hits 100FM with Steve Mack, 741, Little Alicia Moffat, and Lay Your Light. Well, the Hits 100FM Bogart the Gold web poll results are in from yesterday. The question of the day was, Canada Post is moving to replace some home delivery with community mailboxes. 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Today's web poll question of the day, or no, yeah, let's get that right. Out of everyone that responded to the Canada Post yesterday, it is 75%. Yes, they should replace some home delivery community mailboxes. And 25% said no, let's keep it the way it is. Today's web poll question of the day is, should public schools display the Ten Commandments in classrooms? Your options are yes or no. We value each and every response. And again, today's web poll is powered by Vogue Optical.
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0: 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Happy belated birthday wishes going out to Helen Dubé from Cross Point, who celebrated her special day yesterday. That's from your husband, Gordon, and your son, Mike. Also, happy 17th birthday wishes going out to Logan Capelin from Listigouche, celebrating today. That's from Dad and Christy. And also, happy birthday wishes out to Laura Vicaire from Cross Point, having her special day today. That's from your three daughters and granddaughter. And if you know someone who's celebrating a birthday or an anniversary, let me know for Hits Celebrations at 7:50 a.m. weekday mornings, or you can go to the hits100fm.ca website for your chance to win a 10-piece family special from Dixie Lee. 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
1: Good morning. A test of the National Emergency Alert System is scheduled for today across much of Canada. New Brunswick's test is scheduled for 10:55 a.m. PEI's is 12:55 p.m. and in Nova Scotia at 1:55 p.m. To help improve the overall alert-ready system, a third party is conducting a short survey about the test, which can be found at alertready.ca. Cannabis NB and NB Liquor saw a weak end of the fiscal year, attributing the numbers to black market pot sales and changing consumer alcohol consumption patterns. In an update, Cannabis NB reported a 20.2% drop in fourth quarter profit compared to the same time last year. NB Liquor profit for the quarter fell by 3.9%. Lori Stickles, the president and CEO of both agencies, blamed black market sales for the cannabis drop in an online release, according to Brunswick News. While profits fell at both agencies, they still made money in the fourth quarter of the 2025-26 fiscal year. At Cannabis NB, sales totaled $23.1 million, which is down by 3% from a year ago. At NB Liquor, sales actually rose by 1%, but profit fell from this time last year to $29.8 million. Environment Canada says it's moving to an AI-driven weather forecasting model. Federal agency says the new system will combine traditional scientific forecasting with artificial intelligence that can analyze years of data in minutes. An Environment and Climate Change Canada scientist tells CTV while Canadians are unlikely to notice much change in daily forecasts, the new model could result in earlier warnings for dangerous weather. He says those earlier warnings could save both lives and property. And Prime Minister Mark Carney has picked a new Governor General.
2: I'm very pleased to announce that on my recommendation, His Majesty has approved the appointment of the Honourable Louise Arbour as the 31st Governor General of Canada.
1: Arbour is a bilingual francophone who served as UN Human Rights Commissioner and prosecuted war crimes in Rwanda and Yugoslavia. Arbour will serve as the King's representative and the Commander-in-Chief of the Canadian Armed Forces. She's replacing Mary Simon, the first Indigenous person to hold the office, whose five-year term is ending in July. In sports, NHL playoff action, Colorado won their second straight against Minnesota, a score of 5-2. In the Professional Women's Hockey League semifinals, Montreal Victoire beat Minnesota 1-0 in the third overtime to tie their series at a game each. On the Diamonds, the Rays beat the Jays 4-3 in Tampa Bay. The Red Sox down Detroit 10-3. The Yankees beat Texas 7-4. Now you're up to date. I'm Jen Nicholson.
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5: It's 100 FM weather. Today we're going to see rain, about 10 to 15 millimeters expected throughout the day, a high of plus 15 degrees. Tonight, a few rain showers overnight, a few fog patches, about 10 millimeters expected overnight, and a low of plus 7. Thursday, that rain should be ending in the morning, then mainly cloudy. Chance of showers late in the afternoon, a high of plus 14, and throughout the evening, cloudy periods overnight, and a low of plus 1. The outlook for Friday is a mixture of sun and cloud, chance of showers, and a high of plus 13 at 8:04. Light rain, plus 11.
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Yes, I am. They say you a superstar now, damn, I guess I am. You might be the man, well, that's unless I am. Okay, I'll confess I am. Go ahead and get undressed, I am. Okay, cool, you on Sunset?

0: Hits 100 FM with Steve Mack, 810. A little Tate McRae to get your day going with Revolving Door. Well, those late buses to report this morning. Jeanette Celeste's bus number 230 is running 15 minutes late this morning. That's for the Dalhousie Junction area. Route 134 in Point Lenin, numerous streets in Dalhousie for Notre Dame Academy and Au-Quatre-Vents schools. And also Bridget Burke's bus number 244 is 30 minutes late this morning for Academy Notre Dame and Au-Quatre-Vents. And those areas are Balmoral East, Mountain Brook Road, numerous streets in Charlo, and Main Street in Ill River by our First Nation.
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0: Hits 100 FM weather. Today we're going to see rain, about 10 to 15 millimeters expected throughout the day, a high of plus 15 degrees. Tonight, rain overnight, a few fog patches, and a low of plus 7. Thursday, rain should be ending in the morning, then mainly cloudy. Chance of showers in the afternoon, a high of plus 14, and throughout the evening, cloudy periods overnight and a low of plus 1. The outlook for Friday is a mixture of sun and cloud, chance of showers, and a high of plus 13. At 8:24, it is plus 11.
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2: Good morning. Several wildfires were burning overnight in the province. Most were small, less than a hectare in size. Natural Resources Department fire crews and local firefighters were handling them, and the department says there was no imminent risk to public safety. 16 wildfires were listed yesterday evening on the department's Firewatch website, with six listed as out of control south of Miramichi, Rogersville, Renouse, Nelson Junction, and Doaktown. Others were being patrolled, including fires near Capilet, Elsie Booktook First Nation, Rexton, Caracat, Haynesville, and Tracy. Prices at the pumps took a jump overnight, but only for some in a midweek adjustment. Regular self-serve is up 5.8 cents this morning to sit at a new top price of $1.97.1 a liter. Diesel and home heating oil were not changed overnight. The province's chief electoral officer says turnout is higher for early voting than past municipal elections. CBC reporting over 83,000 New Brunswickers cast their ballot in an advance poll for the province's local government elections. Now that advance polling has ended, eligible voters can either vote at a returning office leading up to the election or at a polling station on election day, Monday, May 11th. Kim Poffenroth says by the time nominations closed on April 10th, there were 1,200 candidates across all contests. New Brunswickers are still dying from COVID and the flu despite the respiratory illness season winding down. The government's Respiratory Watch website lists two people dying from COVID in the week from April 19th to 25th. That was out of just 15 confirmed cases, with two people in hospital. Influenza killed another person that week out of 170 cases, with 11 people in hospitals. No deaths reported among the 55 cases of RSV, with just four hospitalizations. A test of the National Emergency Alert System is scheduled for today across much of Canada. New Brunswick's test is scheduled for 10:55 a.m., PEI's is 12:55 p.m., and in Nova Scotia at 1:55 p.m. To help improve the overall alert-ready system, a third party is conducting a short survey about the test, which can be found at alertready.ca. In sports, in NHL playoff action, the Avalanche down the Wild 5-2 for their second straight win. In the PWHL semifinals, it took three overtimes, but the Montreal Victoire finally beat the Minnesota Frost 1-0 to tie their series at a game apiece. In baseball, the Blue Jays lost a 4-3 decision in Tampa Bay. The Red Sox handled Detroit 10-3. The Yankees beat the Rangers 7-4. Now you're up to date. I'm Jen Nicholson.
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5: It's 100 FM weather. Today we're going to see rain throughout the day, about 10 to 15 millimeters expected, a high of plus 15 degrees. Tonight, rain overnight, about another 10 millimeters expected throughout the evening, and a low of plus 7. Thursday, that rain should be ending in the morning, then mainly cloudy, chance of showers in the afternoon, a high of plus 14, and throughout the evening, cloudy periods overnight, and a low of plus 1. The outlook for Friday is a mixture of sun and cloud, chance of showers, and a high of plus 13. At 8:36, it is plus 11, light rain.
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0: It's 100 FM with Steve Mack. That was Preston Pablo on Cause I Do. Time now for Hollywood Buzz. Katy Perry hit the celeb-packed Met Gala in her first public appearance since being accused of sexual assault by actress Ruby Rose. But her boyfriend, Justin Trudeau, was noticeably missing from the occasion. The 41-year-old pop star donned one of the worst outfits of the night as she attempted to go incognito at the fashion festivity in New York on Monday. Perry initially hid her face as she sported a metal and white mesh mask on the iconic stairs of the annual, with some saying she looked like a professional fencer. It's now time for Out on the Town. It's 100 FM's listing of where to eat and things to do. 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

0: Joining me now is Christy LaValle. She is the outreach coordinator for the Intimate Partner Violets. And of course, May is Sexual Violence Prevention Month. Good morning.
1: Good morning.
0: All right. So we got a lot to go over this morning.
1: Yes, indeed. May is Sexual Violence Prevention Month. And did you know that for the last past 2 years, we have a service here at the Restigouche to support people of all genders who have experienced sexual violence? In order to highlight the month, we wanted to place promotional items such as like teal ribbon pins as well as pens and stickers in public places in the region. So you can keep your eye open. We're going to have these pins a little bit everywhere, and we're just inviting our beautiful Restigouche community to join us in recognizing the month of May, the month of sexual assault prevention.
0: All right, so a couple of questions for you. Are there statistics that demonstrate the reality of the severity of sexual violence in Canada and New Brunswick?
1: Yes. The number of victims who report sexual assault to the police in New Brunswick have increased considerably over the last past years. Of course, the numbers have always been high, but now we talk a lot about it a lot more.
0: Right.
1: So you can see the numbers a lot more. So in New Brunswick, there is 763 victims reported to the police that they had been sexually assaulted in 2023. 79% of them were women and the rest were men. So, with 11,041 victims in Canada, there has been 284 in New Brunswick in 2023. So that's quite a high number.
0: Right. And the next question is, what types of sexual violence are most commonly seen nowadays?
1: Nowadays, we see a lot of cyber exploitation, right? You know, people sending photos and videos. A lot of harassment happens within our schools today. Something that we don't see but is really there is human trafficking.
0: Right.
1: And like always, there's, you know, rape, touching and harassment, inappropriate comments at the workplaces and public places also. And these are often acts of violence committed by people that we trust, right?
0: Right. Now, how can we do prevention?
1: It's important to mention that prevention starts at home by educating our children, right? We got to teach them what consent is, what good and bad touch is, and appropriate terms for the body also. We got to educate them.

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1: And also offers therapy for the victims that are, you know, that need it.
2: Right.
1: People can reach our services at 506-790-1179. That's Sexual Violence right. Prevention Services.
2: Yes.
1: And also you can call the Maison Notre-Dame House at the crisis line at 506-753-4703. And that's open 24/7.
2: All right. And do you have a message for the victims?
1: I do. Sexual violence is something that is very difficult to talk about, but we need to talk about it anyway. You know, you deserve to be heard. And if I were to give a message to the community, right, let's stand together and say stop to sexual violence. You know, let's be carrying people together to be dangerous together.
2: All right. So once again, I want to thank you very much for taking the time out of your day. We just heard from Christy LaValle. She's the outreach coordinator for the Intimate Partner Violence. And of course, May is Sexual Violence Prevention Month. Any closing comments?

0: I was Mario Pelche from Boisjoli, and today we're going to chat a little bit about the upcoming municipal election on May the 11th. Good morning.
1: Good morning, sir.
0: Good morning. So just a couple of questions that we're going to go over this morning. First and foremost, Boisjoli brings together several communities. How will you ensure that all voices are heard and fairly represented in decision-making?
1: Decision is our council has made during this mandate. We're based on consultation, communication, and transparency. When our proportion is involved early in the process, it makes everything easier. When we face difficulty decision, we must continue to involve and regularly inform our citizens. The more we communicate, the fewer unanswered questions there will be. Every resident has the opportunity to contribute to decision-making, whether through monthly meeting, community dialogue, and various committees established by the council. In addition, every 3 months, we distribute a local newspaper to every household in the municipality. This another way we communicate with our population and keep them informed about the very positive result of our action and decision. We will continue supporting existing community and create a new one as needed. The strength of our community lies on the citizen to take part in decision-making for the well-being of the village. We must also involve the youth more. That is why I am committing to visiting our school more often so they can better understand how they can contribute onside the council. I would like to create a youth community over the next 4 years. We must focus on simple, easy to understand strategy for everyone.
0: Now, infrastructure in rural areas can sometimes be a challenge. What are your priorities for roads, water systems, and community facilities over the next term?
1: You're absolutely right. We have submitted a comprehensive road plan for the 2027-2030 to the Department of Transportation and Infrastructure, addressing road condition across the village. This plan total is $6,900,000, include refurbishing and all sector. We're also working closely with the department on the Bernard Street Bridge with an unsafe for the pedestrian and addressing rising water level due to climate change. We have request refurbishing for engine bridges with cost serious winter issues. We submit a request to Regional Development Corporation for a $500,000 pumping station to support our private and affordable housing, modernizing our infrastructure. We will complete a $2.5 million a fire station and invest a $1.3 million in the Balmoral Municipal Building to accommodate all administrative staff. We're also working with the Vitality Network to develop a collaborative health clinic in Balmoral. Additionally, we request a study for solar panel installation on municipality building. Work is expected to be near next year at the Boisjoli Community Center, soon to be renamed Centre Communautaire Hébert des Arsenaux, with a local company, Lévesque McIntyre Electric. We have a solid asset management plan and will continue to follow it to ensure sustainable infrastructure maintenance.
0: Now, community pride and quality of life matter. What initiatives would you support to enhance recreation, culture, and the overall livability across Boisjoli?
1: Very good question, sir. The municipality play a key role in promoting quality of life. We have been very proactive, and we're select among eight municipality to implement a cultural policy. We support local artists and invest a recreational facility, trail, community space. We also offer a free access to electric bikes for residents. We have a community garden that continues to grow in partnership with the local student. And we also install book and change box to promote reading. We support seniors through our senior committee. We have completed a survey to identify their needs. Solution will now be implemented. We also welcome the newcomers and promote integration into our community. We offer many family activities. Our mini golf at 18 hole will be ready soon. We have working on other word, outdoor cinema, driving, you can call that. We have the baseball field. It's all renovation there, and so residents can get that field. Trails, outdoor, rings, and more. We want to continue to support our ATV and snowmobile club, our festival, and our local organization. I would also like to create a wellness committee, and many citizens request during my door by door during my campaign.
0: All right, now any closing comments you'd like to add?
1: Yeah, if you don't mind, I would like to get a final comments, please. 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
0: All right, and like I use that old cliche, united we stand, divided we fall.
1: You got it, sir.
0: All right, so once again, I want to thank you very much. That was Mario Pelche, running for mayor in Bois-Joli. And again, folks, don't forget to get out and vote May the 11th. Thank you very much for your time.
1: Thank you, sir.

0: Joining me now is Justin Durrett of McDonald's Restaurants in Campbellton. And today is a big day at McDonald's as McHappy Day is happening. And let's go over a few of the fun-filled activities planned for this very, very important day. Good morning.
1: Good morning.
0: All right. So what is in store for anyone that drops in at McDonald's Restaurants for McHappy Day?
1: Oh, of course, we'll be celebrating all day long. Our main event takes place from 5 to 7. We'll have Don Bernard, our local magician, joining us. We're going to have a live DJ as well inside the stores. We'll be having face painting, of course, lots of stuff for the families. We're going to actually, we just changed a couple things, and we're actually going to be doing a silent auction this year. We had a lot of participation and donations. A lot of the community businesses decided to jump on board with us, which is really great to see. And of course, we always encourage everybody to come on out, even if it's just to grab your favorite item. You know, every purchase really helps those families with sick kids and helps them stay close together.
0: So again, it's going to be a jam-packed day, that's for sure. Lots of activity. And again, you got Don Bernard over there doing his magic. I know Don for a long, long time, and he is very good at what he does. Is there any other closing comments that you would like to let the listeners know about?
1: I would just encourage as many people from the community to come on out as possible to come and support this great initiative. It's always important, you know, to help those in our community and help those in need.
0: And any purchase, a certain amount goes to that McHappy Day fund.
1: Yeah, and as well, we're also doing the Friends of Health Foundation as well.
0: All right. So again, I want to thank you very much for coming over this morning and talking to us about Justin Durrett. That was from McDonald's Restaurants, and McHappy Day happens this morning. And I'll be over there from 10 a.m. till noon, and they've got a jam-packed day of activities for everyone from 5 to 7 p.m., so please drop by and support McHappy Day. All right, thank you very much, Justin.
1: Thank you.
0: Bye now.

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0: Hits 100 FM with Steve Mack, Little Teddy, and I Hope. Well, I'm going to be heading over to McDonald's restaurant on Rosemary Street for McHappy Day. Come on in, drop in, say hi, and support a very, very worthy cause. Once again, I'll be over on location at McDonald's restaurant on Rosemary Street from 10 a.m. till 12 for McHappy Day.
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3: Here's a look at your latest Environment Canada forecast. You can expect rain through the day, 10 to 15 millimeters, a high at 15 degrees. Rain continuing tonight, 10 to 15 millimeters, the lows down to 7. Rain ending in the morning Thursday, then cloudy, highs near 14 tomorrow. Sun and cloud chance of showers on Friday with a high at 13 degrees.
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0: 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Today is McHappy Day, a big day at all McDonald's across Canada. 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By providing access to accommodations, meals, mental health, and wellness programming so they can stay together and stay focused on their child's care. 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I'm Steve Matt. 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
0: 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Today is McHappy Day, a big day at all McDonald's across Canada. And, of course, all the funds raised on McHappy Day provide critical support for tens of thousands of families staying at Ronald McDonald House across Canada each year, including right here in your community. By providing access to accommodations, meals, mental health, and wellness programming so they can stay together and stay focused on their child's care. Again, they've got so much going on today from 5 to 7 p.m. They're going to have Don Benora, the magician, here. 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So again, today's a big day. 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I'm Steve Matt. 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

0: Hits 100 FM, live on location over at McDonald's Restaurant on Roseberry Street for McHappy Day. Lots going on today. Busy already. And, of course, by showing your support on McHappy Day, you're actively helping families right here in your own community. One out of four Canadian families has either stayed at Ronald McDonald House or know someone who has. And, of course, by participating, you're not only supporting the families who travel an average of 280 kilometers one way to seek essential medical care for their child, your contribution can help bring them comfort and relief when they need it most. They've got a full schedule of events going on from 5 to 7 p.m. They've got Don Bonor coming in. They're going to have the friendly mascots, fire trucks, police, face painting, henna art, outside and indoor fundraisers. So again, lots going on, and we hope to see you over here live on location at McDonald's Restaurants in Roseberry Street, Campbellton. I'm Steve Mack, Hits 100 FM.
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10: Here's a look at your latest Environment Canada forecast. You can expect rain through the day, 10 to 15 millimeters, a high at 15 degrees. Rain continuing tonight, 10 to 15 millimeters, lows down to 7. Rain ending in the morning Thursday, then cloudy, highs near 14 tomorrow. Sun and cloud, chance of showers on Friday with a high at 13 degrees.
11: 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Today is McHappy Day. Again, lots going on. Of course, over the past 32 McHappy Day events, an incredible $111.3 million has been raised through McHappy Day, helping to support more than half a million families since Ronald McDonald House opened its doors in Toronto 45 years ago. 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You can also pick up your favorite food and beverage items in restaurant, at the drive-thru, or through the McDonald's app by ordering McDelivery. 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And again, a very, very important day here at McHappy Day. Live on location at McHappy Day on Roseberry Street at McDonald's. 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
1: Live on location over at McDonald's restaurant on Roseberry Street. And it is McHappy Day. And joining me right now is Danny Roy with DKI VC Renovations. Good morning, Danny.
2: Good morning. How you doing?
1: Not too bad. Okay, so busy day for everybody here. What's in store?
2: Yeah, it's a very busy day. McHappy Day always been a busy day for everybody. And we see there's a lot of people coming in and out, which is going to be, I think, a wonderful day for everyone.
1: And again, it's important if you're going to get a coffee, hey, why not stop in at McDonald's on Roseberry Street, because proceeds go to the Ronald McDonald House. And again, there's lots of other foundations that are being rewarded from this very, very important event. Any closing comments?
2: Well, yeah, Ronald McDonald's House is an important place for people that when you need it. It's not when you need it. It's
1: Again, the important thing is that those houses are available for many, many people who need treatment, and they can go and they can stay basically right outside the room and be there for their children.
2: Exactly. It's very important for them to have a place to stay, that they don't have to worry about anything else, and they can go through what they need to go through, either treatments or something like that. So yeah, it's a place to stay that is, you know, a little bit of joy and happiness in their hard time.
1: All right, so once again, Danny, I want to thank you for taking the time out of your day to drop over live on location over at McDonald's on Roseberry Street for McHappy Days. I'm Steve Mack, Hits 100 FM.
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0: It's 100 FM, live on location over at McDonald's restaurant on Rosebery Street for McHappy Day. Again, place is jam-packed, lots of traffic going on. Again, it is a very important day, McHappy Day. And starting on April the 7th, you could rock your year's McHappy Day socks in four different designs featuring McDonald's characters for $6 plus tax. And you can pick up your pair in-restaurant at the drive-thru. And again, lots going on. You can choose to round up your order to the nearest dollar and donate the difference to support families with sick and injured children staying with Ronald McDonald House Across Canada and McHappy Day. 100% of funds raised through the Roundup support Rick McDonald's House. Overall, the well-being of families with sick and injured children from more than 2,900 communities in Canada. They've got lots going on, even this evening from 7 p.m. Don Benora, the magician, is going to be here. They'll have a live DJ. They're going to have friendly mascots, fire trucks, police, outside and indoor fundraisers, faith painting, and also raffles and gift baskets. So again, today is a very important day. Drop on by to McDonald's restaurant on Rosebery Street in Camelton. Live on location at McDonald's restaurant on Rosebery Street in Camelton. I'm Steve Mack. 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

0: It's 100 FM, live on location over at McDonald's Restaurants on Rosemary Street. Today is McHappy Day. Again, she's jam-packed over here. Lots of traffic. Everyone is out in support of McHappy Days. And did you know that in 2025, the both Camelton restaurants raised $4,316 out of the $532,165 raised across all Maritime McDonald's restaurants? They've got coin boxes in 2025. They raised over $5,041 just at the two stores here. Again, they've got lots of activities going on. There will be dignitaries in this afternoon. Nathan Dimitroff, the comedian, is going to be here at 11:30. And tonight from 5 to 7 p.m., Don Bernard is going to be here. And also, they'll have a live DJ. They'll have friendly mascots and fire trucks, police, indoor-outdoor fundraisers, and face painting, and Helena art, and raffles and gift baskets. So again, lots of activity going on here today over at McDonald's restaurant on Rosemary Street for McHappy Days. On location, I'm Steve Mack. 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
8: Here's a look at your latest Environment Canada forecast. You can expect rain through the day, 10 to 15 millimeters, a high at 15 degrees. Rain continuing tonight, 10 to 15 millimeters, the lows down to 7. Rain ending in the morning Thursday, then cloudy, highs near 14 tomorrow. Sun and cloud, chance of showers on Friday with a high at 13 degrees.
0: Hits 100 FM, live on location, over at McDonald's Restaurant on Roseberry Street. Yes, sir, Rebob, it is McHappy Day, and this place is packing up. Lots of activity going on. Nathan Dimitroff is in the house, and this afternoon, from 5 to 7 p.m., there's going to be Don Bernard with his magic and live DJ. They'll have friendly mascots, fire trucks, police cars, and outside indoor fundraiser, and, of course, face painting, and raffles, and gift baskets. And of course, don't forget, you can choose to round up your order to the nearest dollar and donate the difference to support families with sick and injured children staying at Ronald McDonald House across Canada on McHappy Day. And you can also rock this year's McHappy Day socks. 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And again, what a great way to support McHappy Days. Live on location over at McDonald's Restaurants on Roseberry Street, I'm Steve Mack, Hits 100 FM.
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2: Sheesh. You know I came in for the cake. Looking the money ain't the only thing I chased out. She ain't see the stars in the race. So now she got in them.

0: Live on location over at McDonald's restaurant on Roseberry Street for McHappy Day. And joining me now is Jack Tagg. He is the manager of the local McDonald's. Good morning.
1: Hi, good morning, everybody.
0: All right, so say what you have to say as far as the McHappy Day. It's a very, very busy day over here, that is for sure.
1: For sure, for sure. McHappy Day is one of the biggest festivals for McDonald's. So we are hoping a lot of encouragement for all our community as well. Come on in, look at all the options that we are having, get some food, have a good time. We have a DJ coming in tonight. So we're going to be a full-packed lobby here. And we encourage everybody to be in, try our new refreshers, new drinks are coming in as well. We're going to be putting it on display. And it's going to be pick-up grab-free for everybody who's going to come in later till today.
0: All right, so again, for 5 to 7 p.m., don't forget that Don Benor, the magician, is going to be here. They'll have friendly mascots, fire trucks, police cars, face painting, a whole lot. So again, it's not really raining out too bad. So again, drop in, because today is a very, very important day at McDonald's restaurant in Campbellton for McHappy Day. On location at McDonald's restaurants on Roseberry Street in Campbellton, I'm Steve Mack, Hits 100 FM.
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0: Hits 100 FM, live on location over at McDonald's Restaurant on Roseberry Street. McHappy Day is in the full swing. And joining me right now is Jean-Luc.
1: Good morning.
0: Okay, Jean-Luc. Again, it's a busy day. There's lots of activity going on, and it continues till about 7 p.m. this evening.
1: Very nice to see the atmosphere here and the people here. Everybody's nice and happy, and we're waiting to have some funds so that we can accumulate the more funds possible for Ronald McDonald House. But also, there's a portion of the sales that come to the Friends of Healthcare Foundation. So those funds will remain here. Will be reinvested for medical equipment for our population right here in Camelton and the Resting Gush area.
0: All right, so once again, I want to thank you for taking the time out of your busy schedule to come over and help out here at McHappy Day. I see they got you pretty busy.
1: Very busy, but you encourage the population to come in and do your share. I know you guys are generous, so come on in, and the more the merrier.
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0: Hey, it's Josh with your Back in the Day replay. On this day in 1994, a movie debuted about a man named Hector who gets a chance to live five separate lives through different periods of history.
1: There's never enough time. No time to stop and think. What have I learned? Yeah! Try to stay in control.
0: He's reincarnated as a Celt, a Roman slave, a Scottish crusader, and a shipwreck victim, and a modern-day New Yorker. Starring William H. Macy, Robert Carlyle, Ewan McGregor, and of course, Robin Williams. We're talking 1994's Being Human.
1: Is it the same for everyone? Are we all doing this to one another? This bickering and mocking. Couldn't it be better than this?
0: Fun fact, after poor test screenings, Warner Brothers instructed the production team to cut 40 minutes off of the film, add narration, and change the ending completely. More with your Back in the Day replay coming up.
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0: 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On this day in 2004, a TV sitcom had its final episode in its 10-season run. Ross, Rachel, Phoebe, Monica, just to name a few.
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16: Here's a look at your latest Environment Canada forecast. You can expect rain through the afternoon and overnight as well. 10 to 15 millimeters today, another 10 to 15 millimeters on the way overnight, lows down to 7 degrees. Rain ending in the morning Thursday, then cloudy, a high at 14. Mix of sun and cloud for Friday, chance of showers as well, with a high at 13 degrees.
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7: 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That's Muriel Gallant, wife of Paul Gallant. 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
7: Here's a look at your latest Environment Canada forecast. You can expect rain through the afternoon and overnight as well. 10 to 15 millimeters today, another 10 to 15 millimeters on the way overnight, lows down to 7 degrees. Rain ending in the morning Thursday, then cloudy, a high at 14. Mix of sun and cloud for Friday, chance of showers as well, with a high at 13 degrees.
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0: Regina DeFegas and Lights Out on Hits 100. The Glen Burnie Wims Institute of Charlo's having a music and light lunch on Saturday, May the 16th. It's going to go from 1 to 4 that day, and the Glen Burnie Hall will have your tickets available for $10. 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
14: Here's your latest Environment Canada weather forecast. More rain on the way this evening and overnight. Another 10 to 15 millimeters, low overnight of 7. Thursday, rain ending in the morning, then cloudy with a chance of showers in the afternoon. High tomorrow, 14. And for Friday, a mix of sun and cloud with a chance of showers and a high of 13.
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1: You played it cool and I played it dumb. Don't you think I'm a little too young to be messed with like that? So convincing, you made it look fun. Laugh it off, but the damage is done. Saying, baby, just relax.

0: launched CNN, the first 24-hour all-news cable network back in 1980, changing how people got their news. Turner also built a wider media empire that included TBS, TNT, and the Cartoon Network. Later became a major philanthropist, pledging $1 billion of his fortune to the United Nations for various initiatives. He survived by 5 children, 14 grandchildren, and 2 great-grandchildren. In sports, in the NHL playoffs, the Montreal Canadiens open their second-round series tonight with Game 1 in Buffalo. Elsewhere, the Golden Knights up 1-0 host the Ducks for Game 2. And in the majors, the Blue Jays are looking to snap a 3-game losing streak as they wrap up their series in Tampa. Now you're up to date. I'm Jeff Goodfellow.
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0: Here's your latest Environment Canada weather forecast. More rain on the way this evening and overnight. Another 10 to 15 millimeters, low overnight of 7. Thursday, rain ending in the morning, then cloudy with a chance of showers in the afternoon. High tomorrow, 14. And for Friday, mix of sun and cloud with a chance of showers and a high of 13.
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9: Here's your latest Environment Canada weather forecast. More rain on the way this evening and overnight, another 10 to 15 millimeters, low overnight of 7. Thursday, rain ending in the morning, then cloudy with a chance of showers in the afternoon, high tomorrow 14. And for Friday, a mix of sun and cloud with a chance of showers and high 13.
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3: Good afternoon. The RCMP's major crime unit's again asking for information as it continues to investigate the disappearance of 14-year-old Madison Roy Boudreau from Bathurst 5 years ago. Teen was last seen getting into a gray Ford Ranger pickup truck in Bathurst around 7:30 a.m. on the morning of May 11th, 2021. She was reported missing later that day. Police say they believe that Madison may have been in the Middle River area southwest of Bathurst after she was last seen. Investigators later determined that her disappearance was a homicide. RCMP Corporal Hans Ouellette says Madison's disappearance remains an active investigation.
4: Investigators have conducted multiple extensive searches in the Bathurst and Middle River areas involving specialized RCMP units, ground search and rescue volunteers, and numerous partner agencies. Together, these efforts have covered one of the largest search areas ever undertaken in an investigation of this kind in Canada. More recently, we expanded those efforts by engaging a specialized drone company using advanced technology, including ground-penetrating radar and high-definition imaging, to examine difficult and remote terrain that would otherwise be inaccessible. At this time, no charges have been laid in relation to Madison Roy Boudreau's disappearance.
3: Investigators say they remain committed to finding answers for her family and the community, but say they can't release further details about the investigation. Previously, unsealed court records suggest the police have identified a suspect in her killing. Police are again asking that anyone with information contact the RCMP or Crime Stoppers. Winds have toppled an historic Acadian landmark in Rogersville. The entrance arch, the Notre Dame de l'Assomption National Monument, was knocked to the ground on Tuesday. Wind gusts in the area had topped 70 kilometers per hour. Jimmy Bork, the mayor of Nouvelle-Arcadie, tells the Post Media it was a tense day in general for the community with some brush fires that were also being fanned by high flames yesterday. The monument that fell honors Acadian leader Marcel François Richard and is considered an important Acadian cultural site. Nobody was hurt. Monument Committee says it's now assessing the damage and looking at options to rebuild. A former provincial agriculture minister says there was talk of AgriPort closing.

0: in February. That loan was to support the expansion of Agropore's Miramichi facility, which, along with an expansion of the company's Nova Scotia plant, appears to have paved the way for the Sussex site to be closed. Altogether, the moves will put about 60 people out of work in Sussex while creating just 15 jobs in Miramichi. A couple in western New Brunswick is speaking out after a shortage of healthcare staff resulted in their baby being born on the side of the Trans-Canada Highway. 23-year-old Mariah Jackson went into labor on April 19th. However, with maternity services temporarily closed at the Upper River Valley Hospital due to staffing shortages, she and her partner, Fernando Gonzalez, were forced to make the long drive to Fredericton. They didn't make it. Couple tell Brunswick News they were forced to pull over, and Mariah gave birth to their son Liam in the front seat of their vehicle. Newborn originally struggled to breathe, but paramedics arrived in time to help stabilize him. Couple says the experience highlights ongoing concerns around limited rural maternity care. And one of the largest unions in the country says at least one major Canadian telecom company is using artificial intelligence to mask the accents of overseas call center workers. Unifor's Rachel Blas told a parliamentary committee the technology alters how customers perceive who they're talking to. Rogers and Bell have publicly denied using it, but TELUS has declined to respond to inquiries about it from Global News. Supporters of the programming says it's a tool that can clarify voices and improve communication, but a McGill University professor calls the practice deceptive and warns it could further cost Canadian jobs. Critics also argue that it could reduce the acceptance of different accents and could be viewed as discriminatory. In sports, in the NHL playoffs, the Montreal Canadiens open their second-round series tonight with Game 1 in Buffalo. Elsewhere, the Golden Knights up 1-0 host the Ducks for Game 2. And in the majors, the Blue Jays are looking to snap a three-game losing streak as they wrap up their series in Tampa. Now you're up to date. I'm Jeff Goodfellow.
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0: Here's your latest Environment Canada weather forecast. More rain on the way this evening and overnight, another 10 to 15 millimeters, low overnight of 7. Thursday, rain ending in the morning, then cloudy with a chance of showers in the afternoon, high tomorrow 14. And for Friday, mix of sun and cloud with a chance of showers and high of 13.
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4: 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It's

0: Justin Bieber, that's Yukon on Hits 100. 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
6: Here's your latest Environment Canada weather forecast. More rain on the way this evening and overnight. Another 10 to 15 millimeters, low overnight of 7. Thursday, rain ending in the morning, then cloudy with a chance of showers in the afternoon. High tomorrow, 14. And for Friday, a mix of sun and cloud with a chance of showers and a high of 13.
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9: Here's your latest Environment Canada weather forecast. More rain on the way this evening and overnight, another 10 to 15 millimeters, low overnight of 7. Thursday, rain ending in the morning, then cloudy with a chance of showers in the afternoon, high tomorrow 14. And for Friday, a mix of sun and cloud with a chance of showers and high 13.
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1: Archie, baby. Yeah, yeah. We did it again. And this time, I'ma make you scream.